horseback. Now he's a buckskin, 15 hands, 5-time team road champion,

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0: 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I'm from Plover.
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0: got a brand new Matchmakers coming up this morning. That's going to be right around 7:40. Also a chance to win with one song, 1 second, $1,000. And still trying to find out what the bet is going to be for our social media hiatus.
1: So if I post something, anything, I'm a loser. Brian posts something, anything, he's a loser. And we need your help because we need these like patrols.
0: Not trolls, patrols.
1: Patrols, yeah. We don't need trolls.
0: We need to figure out what the bet's going to be. Whoever can go the longest without posting something on social media, on our personal pages. Mm-hmm. All right, we had a text that says, the bet should include no comments or scrolling. It's easy to not post. I haven't posted anything in almost a year. Hard part is staying off social media. Well, we have to be able to publicly see.
1: Yeah, we have to like,
0: you know what
1: be
0: I mean?
1: Able to measure it.
0: Yeah.
1: Yeah.
0: Losers should have to wear a banana suit for a live introduction in Hodig next year.
1: I'm not doing that.
0: Yeah. Well, we don't want to wait that long for the payoff either, because by that time, let's be honest,
1: we'll forget
0: about the back to
1: company. Yeah, and we don't want to spend a bunch of money either, probably.
0: Yeah, no, exactly.
1: You know,
0: yeah, we're radio people, so
1: yeah,
0: it's not like we go and buy new wardrobes or anything. And I sure as heck ain't spending any money on a Bears outfit or anything.
1: I'm not spending my hard earned money on something like a Bears jersey or
0: and
1: something. Like,
0: why is that? Why would we not spend our hard-earned money on anything that says Bears on it? Why, Michaela?
1: Because, oh, I don't know, the Bears still suck.

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Hey, happy National Lemon Day. Ooh, I love lemons. I have like this weird obsession with lemons, like lemon-themed decor for my kitchen back in like 2020, 2021. That was just, I loved lemons. I don't know. They're fresh and they're clean and they're citrusy and they smell good and they taste good. So how are you going to celebrate National Lemon Day? What's your favorite way to enjoy lemons? Is it just simply lemonade? Is it, you know, a lemon dessert like lemon meringue pie or a lemon bar? Ooh, I could really go for that right now. How about a lemon drop? Ooh, let me know. How are you celebrating lemons with National Lemon Day today? 715-842-1019. How about some Luke Combs now with Where the Wild Things Are on

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It is a Thirsty Thursday with 101.9 WDEZ. That was the latest from Luke Bryan called Country, and she knows it. Well, my name is Charlie, and this is Kenny. Save it for a rainy day on Great Country.

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We've got you covered.

Kenny Chesney is the latest country artist to be featured at the Country Music Hall of Fame and Museum in Nashville. His exhibit is called The Kenny Chesney Living and Fast Forward. It is opening, today. Today it is opening, and it is open through June of next year. Sorry, I got a little excited there. If you're in Nashville, go check it out. I'm Nat, by the way, and this is 101.9 WDEZ. Here's Jason Aldean.

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1: 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I'm Nat, and that'll do it for me today, but I'll be back tomorrow, same time. 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